doing right. I've always waited for the moment that you would come through my door. But this brought loneliness so far. I lay my hand unto my heart.

There's 10 pretty women. There's a shoulder where death comes to cry. There's a lobby